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4: Rogan! What's going on? Rogan! Why shoots? Damn it! Turn on the radio!
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6: 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Do copy.
7: 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This is Eagle One. Sit rep.
5: Roger, 快看。 他们肯定在汇报什么。
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0: 你能不能大气大全点？什么破想法？
1: 手太冷了，以后别跟我出来了。
2: Jason, do you copy? Jason, do you copy? Damn it, something's wrong. We need to check their location.
3: Roger that.

0: I will kill him!
1: It's useful! Hurry up!
2: Take that thing! Report to the base!

0: Sir, we found some tracks over here. You'd better to have a look.
1: Lieutenant, seems to be left by the Chinese troop.
2: These crazy Chinese! They really snuck in here!
1: Maybe it's just a small force passing through. Now all we have to do is reconnoitre north, as Colonel Mike Ling instructed. The Colonel is quite anxious, and the main task of 7th Infantry Division was to cover the eastern flank of the 1st Marine Division.
0: And advance along the eastern shore of Trussing Reservoir towards north.
2: Well, Commander Smith is building a road on the left side, but our speed heading north is too damn slow. We're soldiers, not cowards in armored tanks. China's attitude towards the war is already damn clear. The Third World War might start any time.
1: Damn fog. We should call in the planes for carpet booming. The Chinese soldiers can't be made of steel, right?
2: I need to capture their commander alive and find out what their mission is. Move out, boys!
3: 连长，连长，前面有情况，停机，注意避。怎么样，
4: 连长？前方发现一个冒着黑烟的村子。
3: 连兵，过来，等。

0: tracks and found them in a North Korean village. We got them cornered.
1: Joshua,你带些人从下边包抄过去。是，你们几个跟我走。
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0: Damn it! We need more firepower! 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
1: Sir, our boys are still in village. We can't just level the whole place. This battle's a lost cause. We need to retreat!
0: These crazy Chinese, they're like lunatics that won't die! 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
2: Shoot the 撤退，去和指导员会合，快！

0: Dad, this airman dropped boxes all over the place. 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Those bastards. 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Nobody? Again, me?
1: Yes, of course.
0: Dan!
1: No.
0: Always me do the same thing. Let's go, guys.
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3: Get the job done, go back to have a good drink.

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1: 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We've too much work to do.
2: 队长，打不打？
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1: Quick, open this box.
4: Hey, buddy, come and give a hand.
1: Sorry, guys, our mission is just to escort you.
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2: 是。
3: Let me check what's going on there. Look at these front end. Are they hitting her tonight? Let's get some fun with them.

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1: Lieutenant, we found something there.

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1: Hello.
2: Hello. Nice day, huh? Looks like our allies are enjoying the sun. At ease.
3: Oh, this poor little gook still looks like a circus monkey, even without soldier's helmet.
2: Which unit are you from? Can't speak English. Looks like this unlucky gook is about to meet the devil. We should thank you for finding this landmine. You're in the devil's hands now. Listen up, soldiers! This road is dangerously close to a landmine field. Watch your step, and don't lose your lives here, all right?
4: Yes, sir!
5: 这美国龙，我一直把他们当成南朝鲜伪军了吧？没那么简单，算是挺好的。没我命令，谁也不许开枪。
6: Got a message from headquarters. There are small groups of Chinese soldiers spotted in the northern town near the bridge.
2: Damn it! These Chinese. If you're lucky enough, you might just lose a leg. At least you'll still be alive. God bless you. 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
1: Let's go, guys! Let's go, go, go!

0: 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Look ahead. And if you spot any Chinese, shoot them on sight.
1: Move!
0: Let's move!
2: Let's go. 咱们上去，威力，快点！
3: 来了。

0: 老小子，管不管用啊？炸死这帮美国佬！What
1: the hell is happening over there? Someone planted a grenade. There must be a lot of Chinese lying in wait. We need more firepower, sir. Tell them.

0: Everybody, catch it!
1: Thanks. Lucky, he gave me a B-unit ration.
0: Nice.
2: Yes, General MacArthur. Our advanced troops, 17th Regiment of the 7th Infantry Division, arrived at Hyacin by the Yalu River. On the 21st, without striking a blow, we sent out patrols from both the 32nd and 17th Regiments to recreate the feat we accomplished at the Rhine River in Germany during World War II, to take a piss in the river.
3: This might very well be the end of our offensive, or the beginning of it all.
4: Keep your men in line, General.
5: General Smith is far too cautious.
6: You keep giving me intelligence about the Chinese.
3: But these Chinese, oh my God, with flimsy cotton clothes, they are simply
5: not capable of mass ambushes all along the border of the
3: Korean Peninsula. It just isn't possible. And our aircraft are digging grave
5: for them with bombs.
2: That old coot's as stubborn as a lion in the breeding season. But rest assured, General, both the 7th Infantry and the 1st Marine Division are making steady progress marching towards the Yalu River along both sides of the Chosin Reservoir.

0: Where's our tank unit?
1: I radioed them an hour ago, sir. They should have reached Sasuri.
0: Get our men up to speed and build their fortifications. Now get the word out immediately.
1: Go send a message!
2: Yes, sir!

0: Colonel McLean, a bunch of Chinese discovered at the village below the 1100 hill in the north. My recon team was attacked.
1: Relax, soldier. The Chinese ain't really in on this war. They can only send maybe 30,000 fighters at most. And it's not as cold as Siberia is. Now, once Smith's Western Division stabilizes the northern battlefront, we'll continue pushing north
2: and kick those medicine Chinese soldiers out of Yellow River.
0: Move out.
3: 这些干啥？人没事就行。小文玲，你真该说说你的心了。哦，我知道了，哥。
4: 我一直想问你，你老抱着木头疙瘩有什么用啊？
1: 我觉得疙瘩能让我暖和点儿。